0: breaking point, kid, and they'll rat on you. The family niggas will rat on you. That's why we gotta be prepared to take whoever out we need.
1: 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HJKZ. 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

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When you're talking to me, that baby talk, I just like it like that. 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

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I love that talk, that baby talk. But when she talk like that, she knocks me dead right off of my feet.

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0: Al Cooper on organ, ladies and gentlemen.
1: I never take anything for granted. Only a fool maybe takes things for granted. Just because it's here today, it can be gone tomorrow. And that's one thing that you'll never in your life ever have to worry about me. If I'll ever change towards you, because, baby, I love you. Girl, I love you. Just the way you are.

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1: Rap on, baby, rap on, rap on.
0: Tell me what happened. I mean, who was that woman I saw you with last night? Don't you tell me what woman I saw. I know it.
1: Listen, Marlena. Let me tell you this one time. If there is anything going on anywhere that is more fun than it is here, I will be there.
0: So
1: and I am here.
0: You tell me the truth.
1: I'm here with you, you understand?
0: I don't know about that.
1: We'll wrap on.
0: Well, I got a guy always late. And

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1: A blue bee-bee-doo, bleed doo be doo.
0: Oh, your story's touching. Your story's touching.
1: Your beautiful bottle of love.

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1: Oh, you silver tongue devil.
0: Tell the truth and shame the devil.
1: You been still my baby, baby.
0: But of course, but

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She'd never bother with anyone

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Sometimes just hold on, don't let go. Don't give up everything that you worked for so long. Don't destroy yourself in a second of anger. Hold on, a change will come. I just wanna say,